0: Good morning. I'm Shagun Chopra. The headlines. Prime Minister Narendra Modi holds bilateral talks with his Swedish counterpart Ulf Kristersson in Gothenburg. India and Sweden decide to elevate their bilateral ties to strategic partnership. Prime Minister Modi invites Swedish companies to enhance their presence in India under Make in India, National Green Hydrogen Mission and National Critical Mineral Mission initiatives. Congress leader V.D. Satheeshan to be sworn in as Chief Minister of Keralam today. Southwest monsoon likely to hit Keralam coast on 26th of this month, 6 days ahead of its normal date. And in IPL cricket, Delhi Capitals beat Rajasthan Royals by 5 wickets in Delhi. And now the news in detail. Prime Minister Narendra Modi held talks with his Swedish counterpart Ulf Kristersson in Gothenburg last night. Prime Minister Modi was awarded Sweden's highest honour, the Royal Order of the Polar Star, Degree Commander Grand Cross, in recognition of his exceptional contributions to bilateral ties and his visionary leadership. The award is the highest distinction that can be given to a head of government. This is Prime Minister Modi's 31st international honour. During the delegation-level talks, the two leaders reviewed the full spectrum of India-Sweden relations and agreed to elevate the bilateral relationship to a strategic partnership, marking a major milestone in the relationship. The two leaders also agreed to identify new opportunities in the spirit of the India-EU strategic partnership and recently concluded India-EU FTA for the benefit of their people. We have more details on this from our correspondent in Sweden covering the Prime Minister's visit.
1: Central to the visit was the adoption of a joint action plan which aims to double bilateral economic exchange within 5 years. Under the theme India-Sweden Stronger Together toward 2047, both nations committed to holding a bilateral trade and investment summit in India in 2027. In the realms of technology and climate action, the visit secured significant agreements to co-create solutions for the 21st century. Both nations launched a joint innovation partnership 2.0 and agreed to establish a virtual India-Sweden Joint Sciences and Technology Center focusing on AI, 6G, quantum computing and life sciences. Furthermore, Sweden-India Technology and AI Corridor will be strengthened to connect the two nations' startup ecosystem. On the climate front, the leaders announced the third phase of the leadership group for industrial transition, significantly expanding cooperation in green steel and low-carbon industrial transformation. Defense and security cooperation have transitioned from a traditional buyer-seller model to a long-term industrial partnership with Swedish companies actively investing in India's defense production corridors. Prime Minister specifically thanked Sweden for its support following the Pahalgam terror attack, reaffirming a joint commitment to global stability. Finally, the visit celebrated a shared intellectual legacy and broader regional cooperation. To commemorate the centenary of Gurudev Rabindranath Tagore's historic visit to Sweden, both countries initiated the Tagore Sweden lecture series and exchanged unique gifts including replicas of Tagore's handwritten epigrams found in Swedish archives. The presence of European Commission's President Ursula von der Leyen highlighted the visit's importance to the India-Euro partnership, with a renewed push for the India-Euro free trade agreement, described as the mother of all deals, to unlock new opportunities for innovators and investors alike.
2: We succeeded indeed in concluding our landmark trade agreement. We call it the mother of all deals. And just look at some of the figures. A shared market of over 2 billion people, that is close to one quarter of global GDP. Over 90% of tariff cuts. Enormous opportunity to grow trade and investment. From here in Gothenburg, Scandinavia's largest trading port, to Mundra port in your home state in Gujarat.
1: Sakshi Singh, Akashwani News, Gothenburg, Sweden.
0: Prime Minister Modi has invited Swedish companies to enhance their presence in India under initiatives such as Make in India, National Green Hydrogen Mission and National Critical Mineral Mission. During an interaction with select Swedish CEOs in Gothenburg, Mr. Modi made a strong pitch to Swedish companies to enhance their presence in India in manufacturing, green hydrogen mission, clean energy and other sectors. The discussions also focused on strengthening cooperation in resilient supply chains, green transition, sustainable mobility, life sciences and digital technologies. Highlighting India's rapid economic transformation, Mr. Modi mentioned about strong domestic demand, digital public infrastructure, manufacturing expansion and next generation infrastructure development in India.
3: Vodafone, Ericsson, Nokia, Orange, जैसी

0: the mountains, and the green trees.
1: Yes, sir.
0: Okay, so let me tell you the story of a sweet child like you.
1: Like us?
0: Would you like to listen?
1: Yes, sir.
2: We love to listen the story.
0: To know what the child did, you have to listen to a beautiful poem. After listening to the poem, you will know what the child did. Okay?
1: Okay, sir.
0: Very good. Now I am going to read this poem. You have to repeat after me. Okay?
1: Okay, sir.
3: We love to recite it.
0: As I lie on my back.
1: As I lie on my back.
0: Looking up at the sky.
1: Looking up at the sky.
0: I see a big white bear.
1: I see a big white bear.
0: Looking down at me.
1: Looking down at me.
0: As I lie on my back.
1: As I lie on my back.
0: Looking up at the sky.
1: Looking up at the sky.
0: I see a ship sailing.
1: I see a ship sailing.
0: On a white sea.
1: On a white sea.
0: As I lie on my back.
1: As I lie on my back.
0: Looking up at the sky.
1: Looking up at the sky.
0: I see an elephant.
1: I see an elephant.
0: Waving its trunk at me.
1: Waving its trunk at me.
0: As I lie on my back.
1: As I lie on my back.
0: Looking up at the sky.
1: Looking up at the sky.
0: Oh, it's fun. It's fun to me.
1: Oh, it's fun. It's fun to me.
0: To see whatever I want to see.
1: To see whatever I want to see.
0: So, children, you have recited so well. Have you ever noticed the clouds?
1: Yes, sir.
2: They are beautiful.
4: They are very big.
5: They change the shapes.
0: Wonderful. You have very rightly said. So now listen to the same poem in a song. Would you like to listen to this song?
1: Yes, sir.
0: So kids, here comes the song, As I Lie. What?
1: As

0: you like the song?
1: Yes, sir, it was lovely.
0: So, children, here is something to do for you, okay?
1: Okay, sir.
0: Sit outside your home or go to any park and see the clouds go by. And tell your friends what you have observed.
1: Okay, sir, it will be so lovely.
2: It will be good.
0: Yes, and one thing more. Notice the colors of the clouds.

0: as I lie on my back.
1: As I lie on my back.
0: Looking up at the sky.
1: Looking up at the sky.
0: Oh, it's fun. It's fun to me.
1: Oh, it's fun. It's fun to me.
0: To see whatever I want to see.
1: To see whatever I want to see.
0: So, children, you have recited so well. Have you ever noticed the clouds?
1: Yes, sir. They are beautiful.
2: They are very big.
3: They change the shapes.
0: Wonderful. You have very rightly said. So now listen to the same poem in a song. Would you like to listen to this song?
1: Yes, sir.
0: So, kids, here comes the song, As I Lie. What?

0: Did you like the song?
1: Yes, I was lovely.
0: So, children, here is something to do for you, okay?
1: Okay.
0: Sit outside your home or go to any park and see the clouds go by. And tell your friends what you have observed.
1: Okay,
2: it will be good.
0: Yes, and one thing more. Notice the colors of the clouds and you will find that the clouds also have different colors from time to time.
1: Yes, sir.
3: I have seen rainbow.
4: It has seven colors.
0: So, children, whenever you see the clouds, they have different
1: shapes.
0: Yes, shapes. And they have different
1: colors.
0: Very nice. Show of Clouds. You were just listening to this program. Program coordinator, Professor Rajender Pal. Technical coordinator, Bati Langlingdo. Child singer, Angel. Child artists, Soham, Vedika, Vanya, Navya, Riddhi and Lavish. Sound recordist, Mayank Kumar. Assistance in production, Kusum Lata. Directed and produced by Ajit Horo. This program was brought to you by CIETNCERT, New Delhi, India. अभी आपने सुना कार्यक्रम शो ऑफ क्लाउड्स और आइए अब सुनते हैं अगला कार्यक्रम. अगले कार्यक्रम का शीर्षक है तुलसी गौड़ा.
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0: Good afternoon. This is Akashvani and I am Valsa Williams with the Midday News. The headlines. Prime Minister Narendra Modi arrives in Oslo to hold bilateral talks with his Norwegian counterpart Jonas Gahr Støre this evening. Prime Minister Modi says his Sweden visit adds new momentum to bilateral relations as both countries agree to double the trade in next 5 years. Congress leader V.D. Satheeshan takes oath as Keralam Chief Minister along with 20 cabinet ministers. West Bengal government approves 7th pay commission for state government employees. Union Home Minister Amit Shah flags off 400 emergency response vehicles in Raipur district of Chhattisgarh. And in IPL cricket, hosts Chennai Super Kings to take on Sunrisers Hyderabad this evening. Prime Minister Narendra Modi has arrived in Oslo, Norway as part of his multi-nation tour. This visit includes bilateral talks between India and Norway and also the third India-Nordic summit. The visit will give impetus to India's relations with the Nordic countries. More from our correspondent in Oslo.
1: Prime Minister Narendra Modi has arrived in Oslo for his first ever visit to Norway. This is also the first prime ministerial visit from India in 43 years. Today he will call on Their Majesties King Harald V and Queen Sonia and hold bilateral talks with Norway's Prime Minister Jonas Gahr Støre. He will also address the India-Norway Business and Research Summit. Tomorrow, Prime Minister will attend the third India-Nordic Summit. The bilateral trade between India and the five Nordic countries currently stands at $19 billion. Sangeeta Godbole, Akashvani News, Oslo, Norway.
0: Prime Minister Modi has left for Norway after concluding his two-day visit to Sweden today. Mr. Modi, in a social media post, said his visit to Sweden was marked by several important outcomes that will add new momentum to bilateral relations. He said from elevating their bilateral ties to a strategic partnership, launching the Joint Innovation Partnership 2.0 and the India-Sweden Technology and Artificial Intelligence Corridor, to setting an ambitious goal of doubling bilateral trade in the next 5 years, the discussions were highly productive. He thanked the people of Sweden, the government of Sweden and Prime Minister Ulf Kristersson for the warmth and friendship. Our correspondent covering the Prime Minister's visit to Sweden reports that elevation of bilateral ties to the level of a strategic partnership is guided by the India-Sweden Joint Action Plan 2026-30. The comprehensive roadmap aims to double bilateral economic exchange within the next 5 years and deepen cooperation under the Make in India and Made with Sweden initiatives, particularly in areas such as green hydrogen, semiconductors and advanced manufacturing. A defining moment of the visit was the conferment of the Royal Order of the Polar Star upon the Prime Minister, Sweden's highest honour for foreign heads of government, symbolising the deepening civilizational and democratic bonds between the two nations. We have a report.
2: The visit witnessed 6 major achievements. The first was the adoption of the Joint Action Plan, which lays out an ambitious roadmap for cooperation across trade, innovation, climate change, defense and emerging technologies. The second major outcome was the strengthening of technological collaboration through the launch of the Joint Innovative Partnership 2.0 and the expansion of the Sweden-India Technology and AI Corridor, aimed at connecting the startup ecosystem of both the countries. The third achievement

0: was the agreement to establish a virtual India-Sweden Joint Science and Technology Centre. The fourth major development was the commitment to double bilateral trade between the two nations within the next 5 years. The fifth achievement was the development of the India-Sweden SME and Startup Platform. The sixth significant aspect of the visit was the celebration of shared cultural and intellectual ties through the launch of the Tagore Sweden Lecture Series, commemorating the centenary of Gurudev Rabindranath Tagore's historic visit to Sweden. Apart from these initiatives, both countries also announced the third phase of the Leadership Group for Industrial Transition, LEADIT, aimed at strengthening cooperation in green steel, industrial decarbonization and sustainable industrial transformation. Though brief, the Prime Minister's visit to Sweden further cemented the growing strategic partnership and highlighted the shared vision of India and Sweden for innovation-driven, sustainable and future-oriented cooperation. Sakshi Singh, Akashwani News, Gothenburg, Sweden.
1: Defence Minister Rajnath Singh departed on a two-nation visit to Vietnam and South Korea today. In a social media post, the minister said he is looking forward to visiting the two Asian nations to further expand the scope of bilateral engagement. He said the focus will be on deepening strategic military cooperation, strengthening defence industrial partnerships, boosting maritime collaboration and promoting peace and stability in the Indo-Pacific region. During his visit to Vietnam, Rajnath Singh will hold bilateral talks with the Minister of National Defence of Vietnam, General Phan Van Giang. Congress leader V.D. Satheesan was sworn in as the new Chief Minister of Kerala at a grand ceremony held at the Central Stadium in Thiruvananthapuram this morning. Governor Rajendra Vishwanath Arlekar administered the oath of office and secrecy to Mr. Satheesan. A 21-member cabinet took office alongside the chief minister. 16 members in the new ministry are becoming ministers for the first time. The Congress Party has 11 representatives in the new cabinet. The Indian Union Muslim League, IUML, has 5 ministers. The event was attended by leaders including Congress President Mallikarjun Kharge, Party leader Rahul Gandhi, Karnataka Chief Minister Siddaramaiah, Telangana Chief Minister Revanth Reddy, Himachal Pradesh Chief Minister Sukhvinder Singh Sukhu, and Keralam BJP State President Rajiv Chandrasekhar. Immediately following the swearing-in ceremony, the newly formed government convened its first official cabinet meeting today. The cabinet of the government of West Bengal has given in-principle approval to the formation of the 7th Pay Commission for the employees of the Government of West Bengal, various government boards, corporation and other state-aided bodies and schools. In a significant decision, the Cabinet today also gave in-principle approval to stop various direct benefit transfers from the 1st of June under the Information and Cultural Affairs Department and Minority and Madrasa Department of the State Government. The scholarship schemes will continue under these departments. The state government also gave approval for the free transport facility for short and long distances for the women of the state. The Annapurna scheme will be introduced from the 1st of June for the women of the state, under which 3,000 rupees will be transferred under the direct benefit transfer. The OBC led afresh by the state government following the recent judgment of the Calcutta High Court. Chief Minister Shubhendu Adhikari chaired a cabinet meeting today at the state secretariat Navanna. In Uttar Pradesh, the Yogi Adityanath cabinet today approved the constitution of an OBC commission. The commission's recommendations are a Supreme Court prerequisite for implementing backward class quotas in panchayat elections. The cabinet, under the leadership of Chief Minister Yogi Adityanath, today also cleared metro expansions in Agra and Lucknow, a 2,799 crore rupee power grid upgrade in Mirzapur, and an 855 crore rupee hospital complex at RML. The Election Commission has announced the schedule for the biennial elections to 16 seats of the Maharashtra Legislative Council. According to the Commission, the notification will be issued on the 25th of this month and the polling will be held on the 18th of June. The counting of votes will take place on the 22nd of June. The Model Code of Conduct has come into force with immediate effect in the concerned constituencies. This is Akashwani giving you the news. For quick news updates round the clock, follow us on our X handle at AIR News Alerts. And for details of stories and more, log on to our website www.newsonair.gov.in and download News on AIR app. Welcome back to the Midday News. Union Home and Cooperation Minister Amit Shah today flagged off a fleet of state-of-the-art Dial 112 emergency response vehicles and modern forensic mobile vans at a state-level function held in Raipur, Chhattisgarh. Chief Minister Vishnu Deo Sai, Deputy Chief Minister Vijay Sharma and State Assembly Speaker Raman Singh were also present on the occasion.
2: The Dial 112 emergency service was earlier available in only 16 districts of Chhattisgarh, but the state government has now expanded it to all 33 districts. The service has been integrated with artificial intelligence-based location tracking technology, which will help accurately identify the real-time geographical location of people in distress. Giving priority to women's safety, panic buttons and special monitoring features have also been added to the system. A total of 400 new advanced emergency vehicles, 33 special surveillance vehicles and 60 new highway patrol vehicles were flagged off today. Vikalp Shukla, Akashwani News, Raipur.
1: Union Commerce and Industry Minister Piyush Goyal has said India is progressing rapidly despite global challenges and uncertainties. Launching the website of Bharat Vyapar Mahotsav in New Delhi today, Mr. Goyal emphasized that the enthusiasm to move forward should never diminish and everyone must continue working tirelessly.
3: India-made products and services should expand even more rapidly across the world. We should not be satisfied merely because we are the world's fastest-growing economy. We must never become complacent and should always think about bigger leaps forward. We need to continuously reflect on what more can be done, keep working tirelessly, and keep bringing new ideas and innovations forward.
1: Indian Railways has said a detailed inquiry is underway to ascertain the cause of the fire that broke out in one of the passenger coaches at Sasaram Railway Station in Bihar. According to East Central Railway, the incident occurred at around 5:30 a.m. when smoke was detected from one of the coaches of the Sasaram Patna passenger train, which was standing at the platform. During the incident, the coach was empty and no passengers were present. Railways informed that no injuries or harm to passengers or railway staff has been reported. Delhi Chief Minister Rekha Gupta today travelled by Metro under Mera Bharat, Mera Yogdan and Metro Monday campaign to promote public transport and fuel conservation. Talking to reporters, Ms. Gupta appealed to all residents to use public transport as much as possible. She said the government is making every effort to ensure there is no inconvenience in public transport and to improve last-mile connectivity.
4: We are making every possible effort from the government side to ensure that there is no difficulty in public transport. Greater focus is being placed on improving last mile connectivity. When every individual contributes even a little towards this effort, it will greatly benefit the city of Delhi. It will help provide solutions to various problems in our city, from pollution to several other challenges.
1: Delhi Metro is running 24 additional train trips today to encourage the adoption of the metro over private vehicles. Delhi Metro Rail Corporation said the decision has been taken, keeping in view the significant role of public transport in ensuring energy efficiency, economic viability and environmental sustainability in the prevailing circumstances. U.S. President Donald Trump has warned Iran the clock is ticking as talks to bring the war to an end have stalled. The remarks come as Washington and Tehran sit locked in a test of wills, waiting to see who blinks first to end the stalemate in the war in the region. In a social media post, President Trump said time is running out and called upon Tehran to move quickly towards an agreement. Meanwhile, Iranian media has reported that the U.S. failed to make any concrete concessions in its response to Tehran's latest proposals to end the conflict. In IPL cricket, hosts Chennai Super Kings will take on Sunrisers Hyderabad at M.H. Chidambaram Stadium. The match is scheduled to begin at 7:30 p.m. In the latest standings, Sunrisers Hyderabad are currently placed third with 14 points from 12 matches, having won 7 matches so far and remain firmly in the playoff race. Chennai Super Kings are fifth with 12 points from as many matches, having registered 6 wins this season. India finished the Asian Weightlifting Championships 2026 in Gandhinagar with 10 medals, including 1 silver and 9 bronze, marking a big improvement from the previous edition in Chiang Shan, where India returned without a medal. Commonwealth Games bronze medalist Lovpreet Singh delivered India's best performance on the final day by finishing 5th in the men's 110 kg plus category. The India Meteorological Department, IMD, has forecast heat wave to severe heat wave conditions over the plains of northwest India and central India during many days of the week. According to IMD, heat wave conditions are likely to prevail over Uttar Pradesh till Saturday. Rajasthan, Punjab, Haryana, Chandigarh and Delhi will also experience similar conditions. The weather agency predicted gradual rise in maximum temperatures by 3 to 5 degrees Celsius over northwest parts of the country. And now before we end the bulletin, the headlines once again. Prime Minister Narendra Modi arrives in Oslo to hold bilateral talks with his Norwegian counterpart Jonas Gahr Støre this evening. Prime Minister Modi says his Sweden visit adds new momentum to bilateral relations as both countries agree to double trade in next 5 years. Congress leader V.D. Satheeshan takes oath as Keralam Chief Minister along with 20 cabinet ministers. West Bengal government approves 7th pay commission for state government employees. Union Home Minister Amit Shah flags off 400 emergency response vehicles in Raipur district of Chhattisgarh. And in IPL cricket, hosts Chennai Super Kings to take on Sunrisers Hyderabad this evening. With that, we end the midday news.

0: $100 billion इन्वेस्टमेंट और 1 million जॉब्स क्रिएट करने का लक्ष्य है.
1: The Prime Minister hoped that using the scale, speed and talent of India, in collaboration with the technology and the capital of Norway, Indian companies would develop global solutions. Norway will also be joining the Indo-Pacific initiative. Both the leaders reiterated their common belief in rules-based world order and commitment to dialogue and diplomacy. Prime Minister Modi thanked Norway for standing firmly with India against terrorism during that difficult period and described it as a reflection of true friendship.
0: मैं पिछले वर्ष नॉर्वे आने वाला था, लेकिन पहलगाम में हुए आतंकी हमले के कारण वह यात्रा स्थगित करनी पड़ी. उस कठिन समय में नॉर्वे ने आतंकवाद के विरुद्ध भारत के साथ मजबूती से खड़े होकर सच्ची मित्रता का परिचय दिया. आज जब मैं नॉर्वे आया हूँ तो मैं इस सॉलिडेरिटी के लिए हृदय से आभार व्यक्त करता हूँ.
1: Multiple MOUs were signed in this bilateral meeting in the sectors of high-tech health solutions, digital health and digital public infrastructure. An MOU between India's ISRO and Norway's space agency will ensure deepening of ties in the space sector. A triangular cooperation agreement was also signed today. In this, India and Norway will jointly provide human development solutions to the countries of Global South using India's digital public infrastructure. In a gesture towards closer relations, Prime Minister Modi was awarded the Grand Cross of the Royal Norwegian Order of Merit by His Majesty King Harald V of Norway. Meanwhile, the Norway-India Business and Research Summit began a short while ago in Oslo. The summit has brought together representatives from government, industry, academia, and research institutions of both countries. Mr. Modi reached Norway this afternoon after concluding his visit to Sweden. He said in a social media post that his visit to Sweden was marked by several important outcomes that will add new momentum to bilateral relations. He said the discussions were highly productive, from elevating bilateral ties to a strategic partnership, launching of Joint Innovation Partnership 2.0. Our correspondent covering the Prime Minister's visit reports that a defining moment of the visit was the conferment of the Royal Order of the Polar Star upon the Prime Minister, Sweden's highest honour for foreign heads of government. On the last leg of his five-nation visit, Prime Minister Narendra Modi will arrive in the Italian capital, Rome, on a two-day state visit tomorrow. He will hold bilateral talks with his Italian counterpart, Giorgia Meloni. More from our correspondent.
2: Mr. Modi will hold delegation-level talks with the Prime Minister of Italy with a focus on maritime security and strong connectivity. Italy gives India access not just to Europe, but also to the entire Mediterranean region. It is significant in view of the supply chain partnership and the defense partnership. This five-nation visit has been far more than diplomacy. It is about securing India's future energy routes, AI partnership, semiconductor access, defense manufacturing, and global interests. This is Suparna Bhatia for Akashwani from Rome, Italy.
1: Back home, a high-level U.S. industry delegation held discussions with Science and Technology Minister Dr. Jitendra Singh in New Delhi today. The deliberations were held on emerging opportunities for private investment and industry collaboration in India's nuclear sector. The delegation includes senior representatives from the U.S. nuclear industry, business stakeholders, and officials associated with India-U.S. cooperation in civil nuclear energy and advanced technologies. Speaking on the occasion, Dr. Singh said that India and the United States share a strong and future-oriented partnership in science, technology, clean energy, and emerging sectors. Referring to India's long-term clean energy goals under the vision of Viksit Bharat 2047, Dr. Singh said India aims to increase its nuclear power capacity from the present 8.8 gigawatt to 100 gigawatt by 2047. Union Commerce and Industry Minister Piyush Goyal has said that India has set a target of achieving exports worth $1 trillion this year and $2 trillion over the next 5 years. He asserted that this will be the true hallmark of an Atmanirbhar Bharat. The Commerce Minister was addressing the website launch ceremony of Bharatiya Vyapar Mahotsav in New Delhi. Mr. Goyal said exports this year have reached $863 billion, nearly 5% higher than the previous year, despite global challenges.
3: India-made products and services should expand even more rapidly across the world. We should not be satisfied merely

0: because we are the world's fastest growing economy. We must never become complacent and should always think about bigger leaps forward. We need to continuously reflect on what more can be done, keep working tirelessly, and keep bringing new ideas and innovations forward.
1: This is Akashwani giving you the news. 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Chief Minister Shubhendu Adhikari announced the decision today after the proposal was approved by the state cabinet. Addressing the media, the Chief Minister said both commissions will begin functioning from the 1st of June. The commission probing institutional corruption will be headed by a retired Calcutta High Court judge, Justice Biswajit Basu. The commission to investigate atrocities against women during the erstwhile government will be headed by retired Calcutta High Court judge, Justice Samapti Chatterjee. Congress leader V.D. Satishan was sworn in as the new Chief Minister of Kerala. At a grand ceremony held at the Central Stadium in Thiruvananthapuram this morning, Governor Rajendra Vishwanath Arlekar administered the oath of office in secrecy to Mr. Satishan. A 21-member cabinet took office alongside the Chief Minister. The Enforcement Directorate has arrested Aam Aadmi Party leader Deepak Singla in an alleged bank fraud case. Earlier, the agency conducted searches in Delhi and Goa in the case against Singla and other Hawala operators this morning. It is alleged that apart from handling the Hawala operations for the fund movement for the Aam Aadmi Party, he also defrauded Oriental Bank of Commerce of more than 150 crore rupees. The CBI has so far arrested 10 persons in connection with the NEET paper leak case. The arrests were made in Delhi, Jaipur, Gurugram, Nashik, Pune, Latur and Ahilyanagar. In the last 24 hours, the central agency has also conducted searches at 5 locations at various places. At least 13 people were killed and 20 others were critically injured in a road accident involving a truck carrying a marriage party and a container in Dhanivari in Palghar district of Maharashtra this afternoon. The number of casualties is likely to increase. According to initial information, more than 100 people were travelling in the truck. The injured are being treated at Khasa Sub-District Hospital. Preliminary investigation suggests the tempo was carrying passengers way beyond its capacity. Maharashtra government has announced a financial assistance of 5 lakh rupees for the next of the kin of deceased. Union Home Minister Amit Shah today inaugurated a public service centre at Netanar village in Bastar district during his visit to Chhattisgarh. The facility has been named after tribal leader and freedom fighter, martyr Veer Gundadhur. Addressing the gathering, Mr. Shah said that over the next 1.5 years, 70 out of nearly 200 security camps established in Bastar will be transformed into similar service centres. The government has said that refineries in the country are operating normally and India has sufficient crude inventories despite the ongoing West Asia crisis. Addressing an interministerial briefing in New Delhi today, Joint Secretary in the Ministry of Petroleum and Natural Gas, Sujata Sharma, said there is adequate stock of petrol, diesel, LPG and natural gas, though panic buying of LPG has been reported in some areas due to rumours.
2: 1 crore 72 lakh LPG cylinders have been delivered against the booking of 1.69 crore request. Regarding American waiver on Russia, I will like to emphasize that we have been purchasing from Russia earlier and before waiver also, during waiver also and now also. So it is basically the commercial sense which should be there for us to purchase. There is no shortage of crude. Enough crude has been tied up. This whatever waiver or no waiver, it will not affect our supplies and all efforts have been taken to that effect.
1: Joint Secretary in the Ministry of Chemicals and Fertilizers, Aparna Sharma, said over 200 lakh metric tons of fertilizers are available across the country and there has been no change in fertilizer prices for the Kharif season. The government today said that it is closely monitoring the recent outbreak of Ebola virus disease in Democratic Republic of Congo and Uganda following the declaration of a public health emergency by the World Health Organization. Sources said senior officials of the health ministry have reviewed the evolving situation and initiated precautionary public health measures. The IMD, India Meteorological Department, has issued an orange color warning for heat wave to severe heat wave conditions over Madhya Pradesh and Uttar Pradesh for tomorrow. Heat wave conditions are also expected over Haryana, Chandigarh, Marathwada, Punjab, Rajasthan, Telangana and Vidarbh during the next 2 days. Meanwhile, warm night conditions have been predicted for Rajasthan, Vidarbh and West Uttar Pradesh tomorrow. A gradual rise in maximum temperatures by 2 to 3 degrees Celsius is expected over many parts of Northwest India. The Ministry of Ayush today issued a comprehensive public health advisory on extreme heat and heat wave for the current summer season. The advisory emphasizes adequate hydration, avoid direct exposure to sunlight during peak hours, use of light cotton clothing, and consumption of seasonal fruits and fluids rich in electrolytes. And in IPL cricket, Chennai Super Kings were 159 for 5 in 18 overs against Sunrisers Hyderabad in Chennai when reports last came in. And now, before we end the bulletin, the headlines once again. Prime Minister Narendra Modi holds talks with his Norwegian counterpart Jonas Gahr Støre in Oslo. Agree to elevate bilateral ties to green strategic partnership focusing on clean energy and blue economy. Prime Minister Modi awarded Grand Cross of Royal Norwegian Order of Merit by King Harald V. Government targets $1 trillion exports this year. Union Minister Jitendra Singh holds talks with U.S. industry delegation on nuclear energy and private investment opportunities in India. And amid extreme heat conditions, Ministry of Ayush issues advisory to prevent heat-related illnesses. That is all in the news at 9. Good night.
3: Adab, ye Akashwani hai. 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

This is Akashvani, the news read by Abhineet Shukla. Prime Minister Narendra Modi today attended the India-Norway Business and Research Summit in Oslo. Crown Prince Haakon and the Prime Minister of Norway, Jonas Gahr Støre, also participated in the summit. Addressing the summit, Prime Minister Modi appreciated the growth in bilateral trade and investments following the entry into Force of Trade and Economic Partnership Agreement, TEPA. He underlined that stakeholders on both the sides should make efforts to achieve the investment target of $100 billion under TEPA and the consequent creation of 1 million jobs in India. He highlighted India's strong upward growth trajectory, demographic dividend, talented and aspirational youth, robust business practices, investor-friendly regulatory framework, and the spirit of competitive federalism. He encouraged greater Norwegian investments in India in key sectors such as the blue economy, shipbuilding, green transition, renewable energy, health tech, critical minerals, and startups. Prime Minister Modi also underscored India's ambitious green transition agenda, emphasizing the country's scale, growing energy demands, climate commitments, and rapid expansion in renewable energy, grid infrastructure, green hydrogen, and clean energy. He appreciated Norway's global leadership in clean energy investments, maritime decarbonization, ocean sustainability, and climate finance. Prime Minister Modi urged the business communities of both the countries to forge new partnerships, identify emerging areas of collaboration, and strengthen economic cooperation. The summit was attended by CEOs of over 50 companies and more than 250 participants from the Norwegian and Indian business and research communities. In a statement, the Ministry of External Affairs said that the summit marked the growing momentum in bilateral economic cooperation following the coming into force of the India EFTA Trade and Economic Partnership Agreement. A number of business agreements between India and Norwegian companies and entities were signed during the summit. Prime Minister Narendra Modi's first ever visit to Norway has seen a substantial outcome, with both the countries declaring the upgradation of India-Norway relation to green strategic partnership. In a joint statement today, after delegation-level talks with counterpart Jonas Gahr Støre in Oslo, Prime Minister Modi highlighted that this partnership will ensure increased collaboration in sectors ranging from clean energy to climate resilience, blue economy to green shipping. Prime Minister Modi said, the India EFTA Trade and Economic Partnership Agreement serves as a blueprint for shared progress and prosperity. In a gesture towards closer relations, Prime Minister Modi was awarded Grand Cross of the Royal Norwegian Order of Merit by His Majesty King Harald V of Norway. Defence Minister Rajnath Singh has described Operation Sindoor as a testament to India's transformation into a strong, confident and capable nation. Addressing the Indian diaspora in Hanoi today, Mr. Singh asserted that while India remains committed to the no first use policy, it will not succumb to nuclear blackmail and stands ready to respond firmly to any enemy misadventure. He highlighted India's growing stature on the international stage due to the unprecedented progress achieved under the leadership of Prime Minister Narendra Modi. Mr. Singh emphasized that India is rapidly advancing in the semiconductor sector, which he said is not merely a story of technological progress, but also the story of a new India. Union Commerce and Industry Minister Piyush Goyal has said that India has set a target of achieving exports worth $1 trillion this year and $2 trillion over the next 5 years. He asserted that this will be the true hallmark of an Atmanirbhar Bharat. The Commerce Minister was

0: website launch ceremony of Bharatiya Vyapar Mahotsav in New Delhi. Mr. Goyal said exports this year have reached $863 billion, nearly 5% higher than the previous year, despite global challenges. A high-level U.S. industry delegation held discussions with Science and Technology Minister Dr. Jitendra Singh in New Delhi today. The deliberations were held on emerging opportunities for private investment and industry collaboration in India's nuclear sector. In IPL cricket, chasing a target of 181 runs, Sunrisers Hyderabad were 137 for the loss of 3 wickets in 15 overs against host Chennai Super Kings when reports last came in. Put into bat first, Chennai Super Kings posted 180 for 7 in 20 overs. And that is the end of this news bulletin.
1: ये आकाशवाणी गचाई बासा केंद्र है एफएम के 101.7 मेगाहर्ट्ज पर। हमारी स्टूडियो की घड़ी में रात्रि के 11:10 हो चुके हैं। हमारी आज की सभा अब यहीं संपन्न होती है। कल प्रातः 5:53 पर हम आपकी सेवा में पुनः उपस्थित होंगे। तब तक के लिए अनुमति दीजिए। शुभ रात्रि। जय हिंद।